got inside my skin, played me like a voodoo doll. Ghost moon Huckleberry Finn, I come when she calls. Midnight mama in a Louisiana swamp, wide-eyed witch in a cheap motel romp, fingernails clawing for to scratch my back, an aura that's the color of a whiter shade of black.

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I don't feel embarrassed even if I suck. I'm more

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1: España.
0: The most beautiful place in the world. A country of art, culture and culinary delights.
1: And when we get there, there's only one place we're gonna go.

0: talking about? Don't just make up words.
1: Guys, this isn't right. We've come all this way just to replicate our own culture. Like, surely we should at least broaden our horizons.
2: She's right, we're too narrow-minded. There's got to be more to Spain than British-themed pubs.
0: Hey, I know a place. Follow me.
3: Nothing better than a British is an Irish. Even though they are quite similar,
4: I'm
3: on your sexy mamas. I got the Irish tapas. Got no potatoes, Gravis, but I got the plain potatoes. From Dublin to Marbella, I've never tried paella, but I'm a lucky fella, cause I own an Irish pub
4: in Spain.

Welcome to Cyber Dream World. Please enter correct password to activate the program. You are connected. Please enter code for selected destinations.

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1: That was a bit of a bore.
0: All right. I was thinking that I'm gonna happen here.